load you up. I'm the party application rocking just like that. This is international Big Mega Radio Smasher. Cause I-

0: I've been out here walking and talking to myself for about 4 hours now. Love is really a hurting thing.
1: Hey, man, what's happening?
0: Hey, brother, what's going on? All right. He's got his woman over there.
1: Hey, how's he doing? Okay?
0: But my eyes at home. What time is it? Damn, man, it's 12:45. I think I'm going to walk up here and see what's